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0: 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Are we reaching? 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

Q9500 rocking your weekend. Appreciate you stopping in, hanging out for a while. Little Weezer doing that cover of Africa. It was a couple of years ago. When was that? God, that was 2018. Time really is flying. That was 8 years ago. Good Lord. Anyways, my point being, I feel like those were the most unnecessary covers. Toto still did it better. Controversial. Are you a cover guy? You like that? I think one of the better covers ever was Limp Bizkit's Behind Blue Eyes. And, of course, Shinedown, Simple Man. I think that is the best cover ever. Could get off my soapbox now. Pearl Jam on Q9500.

AC/DC Rock of the Weekend Q9500. Thanks so much for stopping by. My name is Chad. Have you any kind of shock in your body that our culture has gotten to where you're putting Netflix passwords into divorce agreements? I guess things are a little crazy. It's not really that shocking, is it? In Newsweek this week, an article about a 33-year-old woman who was getting a divorce had an interesting response when the judge asked her what you want in the final settlement. She said all she wanted, quote, was the car, the dog, and his Netflix password, her husband or ex-husband's Netflix password. Judge says, okay, they put it into the official agreement.

Evanescence, Rock of the Weekend, Q9500. Morgan Wallen was down in Gainesville, Florida, home of the University of Florida Gators. And Tom Petty's from there. Covering Tom Petty at that big stadium show this weekend. One of my friends was down there, shared a video. Homeboy can rock a crowd, man. Don't do me like that on Q9500.

0: Freebird. 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And we thank you for those talkbacks every day. 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Thanks for stopping by. My name is Chad. The Pit Stop Payday. 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We'll start at Monday. It ends on Friday. 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STP, more next. Hang on.
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Yeah, it's a big Q9500 show. 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It's free. 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

0: 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My name is Chad. Appreciate you stopping by. 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We got Zombie and Manson coming to the Ruoff on September 6th. John Mellencamp, July 18th, also at the Ruoff. Kid Rock, Breaking Ben and Chevelle Stained and Seether, Dave Matthews Band. The list goes on and on. Even Carb Day tickets. 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Another way to win. STP, Zeppelin, and more coming up. Hang on.
1: Attention. All tasks requiring effort are hereby canceled. Q95 has declared the official "It Can Wait Until Monday" weekend. Turn it up, ignore the world, rock like no one's watching. Dude, I'm sorry, I was watching. That was f***ing weird.

9500. Thanks for stopping in and rocking out another show. Coming to the Ruloff, Godsmack, and STP. That'll be June 18th, and that is just about a month away. How are we already talking about shows in the middle of June being a month away? It'll be Christmas before you damn well know. Concerts, free tickets, it's all listed.

0: 100. Thanks for stopping by, rocking out on your Saturday night. My name is Chad the Eagles, adding 6 more shows. Not quite done yet. Out at the Sphere in Vegas. September, then some November dates. StubHub's where you got to go to get tickets. I'm just kind of perusing right now. Yeah. 275 at the top. 400 section. 630 right in front of the stage. 630. Wow. The midsection must be the best. $3,000 for tickets. Damn. Eagles, not quite done. You can see them in the residency at the Sphere in Vegas. Longest running residency ever. Romantics, Foos, more next. Hang on.
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0: 5. 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
1: 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See, he knows the drill.
2: Oh, yeah.
1: What's new with you?
2: Oh, man, we're helping people out. You know, we've just gotten through tax season. And we're
1: survived.
2: Survived tax season, especially in my case. And we're getting into the I want to get stuff situated so that I can enjoy my summer without this thing hanging over my shoulders.
1: People in their head slow down a little bit, don't need to think about anything during.

0: the summer months, we get a little warm.
1: A little bit.
0: But do you think Iran, gas pumps,
1: oh yeah,
0: grocery stores are going to change that for anybody this summer?
1: I think it has. I think we're already seeing it. The other thing I see a lot, I've seen, I can count on probably two hands. I might even have to go to toes. The number of people that I know are retiring in the next month to month and a half. Usually when someone retires, May, June, a lot of teachers retiring around this time.
0: Oh, yeah. You know what? I have, now that you say that, I have a couple clients getting ready to go here.
1: And a lot of people are retiring at the end of the first half of the year. Usually it's the end of, for a lot of companies, we're really getting into the inside baseball.
0: Yeah.
1: For a lot of companies, it's the end of their fiscal quarter.
0: Yep.
1: And so that late June, mid-June time frame is also good. So retirement's coming around and the questions start. And that's where we give the answers.
0: Okay. Well, let's go into, before I dive into, I threw some stuff in Keith's lap, so we're going to get to it. But before we get to that, we have these people who are do-nothing people, right? Mm-hmm. I mean, there's a standard who walk in and go, man, I'm getting scared, so I'm going to do nothing. Either that or, hey, Keith, do you think it's time for me to go to cash? Because this whole Iran thing, I really have a hard time filling up my car and the grocery. Do you think I sit? So I want to go into this because this becomes behavioral finance.
1: Yeah.
0: When we start getting scared, we go, oh, I'm going to do nothing. Meaning I don't have a plan.
1: Absolutely.
0: Is that fair enough?
1: We tend to do nothing or we tend to do everything. It's either I'm not going to touch anything because I'm petrified, or I'm just going to get completely out of the market. You've seen that.
0: Yeah, I have.
1: I'm getting everything into cash because I'm terrified. So it's all or nothing.
0: Except now you see people, and when we say we see people like this, it's not necessarily our clients, because once we get into a plan,
1: right,
0: where we're set, there's a calm that sits over this. Hey, life's crazy, man.
1: Because they know they're not panicking because they know they've been set up. They have a plan. And when you have a plan and the unknown happens, the unforeseen happens, and the unforeseen is going to happen all the time. If there's any constant in life is that life is unconstant. And that there's going to be changes and there you have to roll with them. But when you have a plan in place, prices go up at the gas pump. Your grocery bill is way higher than it used to be. Insurance, your insurance or your property tax, that's way more than I've been paying on my property tax. I need more money. Or I'm terrified of what the market's going to do. Hey, I got a plan. These guys, they put together a plan for me. I don't need to worry about that. I know my income is good.
0: Yeah.
1: Hey, I know where I can go to get more income if the market is down. I don't need to worry about this. It takes that.
0: You don't stop doing life.
1: You don't stop doing life.
0: Yeah.
1: Absolutely. And you have someone to turn to that's in your corner to ask you these questions. We just got a question you saw earlier today. Hey, I have some questions on where I'd go to take some money out. Yeah. We're going to give her a call back as soon as we're done with this and figure out what makes sense.
0: Exactly. And I will think of, here's something. Let's go to another phone call that we did this morning, right? We had a phone call from somebody in one of the areas that you're listening to, Indianapolis, Kentucky, Cincinnati, and we had somebody listening to the show. And what did he say? I was about to turn the channel.
1: Right.
0: And then I heard, and I started, and then the book.
1: Mm-hmm.
0: For a moment, people go, what is this? Until it starts to sound like something different.
1: Right.
0: Like, holy cow. And he said, it's not just me. It's somebody in my family who really, really needs this.
1: It started with someone in his family.
0: Yeah.
1: He was more concerned about the family, to his credit.
0: Yeah.
1: Wonderful guy. And it was all about her and her situation.
0: Already retired.
1: Already retired. So in terms of crossing that hurdle, they crossed that hurdle years ago.
0: Yeah.
1: But now other things. Retirement doesn't just mean your problems go away. I hate to tell you if you're listening.
0: I wish.
1: But it means that sometimes your problems, you have

0: call in was past 75 years old. We're trying to talk to people to say, I guarantee you something. Some what if is going to happen to you and you don't know what it is. So why wouldn't you start looking at, I got to put a plan together. I haven't thought about what my medical is going to be after I leave work. How important is it in this time when we're scared, just gas prices, just grocery prices of maybe $10, $11, $12,000 a month in long-term care?
1: Right.
0: $100+, that I have to spend $400,000 past 65 in the long term. If you're not planning for it, where are you going to get it?
1: Well, the government's got a plan for you.
0: Oh, they got a plan for you.
1: Guess where you're going to get it? Your pocket. Spend it down. You want to leave the money to the kids, the grandkids? Too bad. Because we're not going to pay for it until you've basically exhausted all of your money. And don't get me wrong. I know it's difficult to come in and start talking about this stuff with people, with us. But the hardest step to take sometimes is that first step.
0: Yeah.
1: If you take that first step, though, and you get some education. That's what this is all about. This is financial education as much as it is anything else.
0: See, and I'm pushing on the wording of that. I know it's hard to come in. It's hard in your mind to come in. It's not hard to come in.
1: No, we make it simple.
0: This is really easy.
1: This is, it's just a it's as much of a conversation as me and you sitting here right now.
0: Yeah.
1: It is just us talking about your situation and how we can help you out. Hmm. And maybe, I know some of you right now are saying, I already got an advisor. Okay.
0: Most of you do.
1: Most of you. Number one, why are you listening to us if everything is
0: hunky-dory?
1: Everything's buttoned up. Yeah. Got no problems. But we often have no problems getting second opinions. You've gotten second opinions when you go to the doctor. Doc says, hey, probably going to need you to take this pill.
0: Yep.
1: All right. Well, that's great. Respect your opinion. But let me try somebody else, see what they say. Getting second opinions for our physical health, we do it all the time.
0: It's nice when it's free, too.
1: How often do we do it for our physical health, for our financial health?
0: Very rarely.
1: Very rare. We get one opinion, and we just take it and run with it.
0: So you had just said, you know, this is that time where people have finished their taxes, and yet this is probably the time as we enter into the summer months and then late into the fall months where we should be doing tax stuff that we don't do. Can I just wait till next April?
1: Mm-hmm.
0: And instead, there are opportunities over the next 3 years within this time frame that we're talking about at the end of the year. What's the big advantage with what we've got right now tax-wise?
1: We know where the brackets are at.
0: We know where the brackets are at. And they're the lowest we're ever going to see in our lifetime.
1: Yes, absolutely. Do you think they're going to go down?
0: No.
1: No. They don't go down. They will only go up. Don't know when. Have no idea when. Don't know how bad it's going to be.
0: We probably got 3 years of it.
1: But I can say with pretty good assurance, at some point, you are listening right now, your taxes are going to go up sometime in your life. So if we can deal with the devil that we know right now, we can deal with the bird in the hand. Let's deal with that rather than keep kicking the can down the road like we so often do.
0: All right, let's talk about entering the retirement red zone when we come back. 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
1: 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Hey, Keith.
2: Hey, what's up, Brad?
1: We're hanging in. We kind of redid a little bit of the studio. Studio's kind of still in works. But you can see it when you come into the office.
2: Looks good.
1: Yeah, it looks does look good. A little more comfy.
2: Oh, a lot more comfy.
1: Chairs are a little better for you?
2: Just a tad.
1: So you guys going to have to come in, walk in. We've got the recording on. I don't know how many people. We probably won't have a whole lot of people just stand by and watch us do radio.
2: You know, I kind of would like that. It'd help the ego a little bit, make me feel like a big deal.
1: Animals at the zoo.
2: Yeah.
1: Because you can peek right in on us. Wise Money, 844-794-9473. We always throw out wisetaxbill.com because it's really easy for you to remember. If you want to hit the site, wisetaxbill.com, what you've been doing forever, putting your money in the 400s, the 401ks, the 403bs, 457s, tax deferred, really user friendly. You can go in, put the money that you have in available. What does Uncle Sam want from you? Well, you can add what your tax bracket is, how much you'd like to gain on that. Do your sliders. Apologize because the number that you have coming up with Uncle Sam now, later, RMDs, passing on, he likes a lot.
2: Oh, yeah.
1: Oh, Sam wants some
2: money. He's got his hand in that cookie jar.
1: Other sides, it's pretty, though. Strategies on how to keep more money in your pocket.
2: Absolutely.
1: All right. So, wisetaxbill.com. We'll get you that spot. We're talking about you being in this retirement risk zone. Market losses, no longer in full accumulation mode. We explain this a bunch. We probably can't oversimplify it. So talk to me about when you said, hey, you guys probably have an advisor. Most of them are accumulation advisors.
2: Yeah, yeah.
1: We're different. Why are we different? Even though in a lot of our clients, we're working for growth.
2: We are. Yeah. Growth doesn't stop. You know, it's reference that's a little timely right now. International shipping captains.
1: Yep.
2: Make about $200,000, $300,000 a year.
1: It's a good living.
2: Well paid. They got to deal with a lot. You're sure. Talking about being on the ocean for days, weeks, I don't know, months. I'm not an international shipping captain. I don't know how long you're out there. All I know is to go from Los Angeles to Australia, we're talking about many hours of flight. So imagine what that's like on a boat.
1: Going 5-10 miles an hour kind of thing?
2: Yeah. Yeah. Okay. Yeah. It's going to take a minute. You're going to have to bring a pack of razors unless you want to have a big bushy beard by the time you pull into port. But they go through horrible water, storms, international laws, things like that. And then they get to the port. And what happens? Well, a specialist comes on board of their giant ship.
1: They don't bring it in?
2: No. The shipping captain gives control, and a specialist comes in, and they're the ones who actually dock the boat.
1: Hold it. So the guy making $300K gets off the boat to put it in harbor?
2: Not even qualified to dock that boat that he's spent the last umpteen days on, because things have changed. You're not just sailing across the open ocean anymore. Things are different. And things change when you're in retirement. You're not just sailing across the open ocean anymore, doing the same thing that you've done for the last 3 or 4 decades. Hey, it's Monday. I get to go to work, do this for 5 days. I get the weekend here, get a couple days off, and then I got to wash, rinse, and repeat for the next 5 days. Do that over and over again. Well, now I'm hitting retirement. Maybe I'm 5 years from retirement. Maybe I'm 10 years. Maybe I'm in retirement the first couple years. But things feel different now.
1: Yeah.
2: And I need a specialist to help me out with these things that are different because I'm not doing the same things anymore.
1: Here's what they've been doing, these boat captains. I got you in the same thing I had my friend in.
2: Mm-hmm.
1: All of my best clients are in this same thing. You want to ride with this.
2: Or how about this? I got you in the same thing that you first got with me in 20 years ago.
3: Oh, yeah.
2: What's changed? Has anything changed in your life in the last 20 or 30 years?
3: You think?
2: How come you're in the exact same retirement date fund then?
3: Oh, these date funds, these target date funds.
2: They're terrible.
3: Well, see, and a lot of you may not even know that you're in them in your 401ks.
2: Yeah.
3: And that goes to another problem. How many people do we have walking in who don't know what they're in?
2: They have zero clue.
3: Yeah.
2: They have no idea what they're in, and that's part of why they're so worried. So we give you full transparency. Let's talk about the good. Let's talk about the bad that you're in, but also let's talk about what could be better. Because that's the key thing. Can we do better? We always want to do better. Even if you're doing good, could I do better?
3: Better's better.
2: Better is better.
3: Okay, so we go to accumulation. We are distribution specialists. We are those who are docking the boat in the harbor. What changes, though, if I'm going 5 years and I said, let's have a little runway. Give me a little runway to work with. We have people walking in and go, I'm retiring in 5 minutes or 5 weeks.
2: Yeah. And because the thing that changes is they've, for the last 40 years, what have they been getting every 2 weeks?
4: Paycheck.
2: Getting that paycheck. Now something's changing. Not getting that paycheck anymore. Probably got Social Security. Maybe if you're one of the lucky few, have a pension. Is it going to be as much as you were making, though?
3: Highly doubtful.
2: Highly doubtful. So where are you going to get the money? Well, I got this 401k. I got my nest egg. Been putting all my money into that as I've been sailing across the ocean. And take my money from that. Okay, that's a great idea.
3: Except not all yours.
2: Not all yours. And how much are you going to be taking out to know it's going to last you and your spouse for the rest of your lives?
3: Which is now average 30 years?
2: Could be, yeah.
3: I mean, depending on when you go, and we've got people retiring a little bit earlier than 65 now, which creates even greater danger.
2: Mm-hmm.
3: That if you're stopping at 60 and you're going to live potentially now to 100, you're going to have 40 years of retirement.
2: And potentially the most important years of those 30 years are the first five.
3: Okay. Why?
2: If you're taking money from your retirement account during those first five and the market is in decline, it's a completely different animal than if the market's going up. And unfortunately, I hate to tell you, Brad, I don't have a crystal ball.
3: Yeah.
2: I don't, you got one?
3: Yeah, but see, most people think that their advisor has a crystal ball because we've been told that the market's going to run.
2: And it does, long term.
3: Recency bias tells us it's going to run.
2: Oh, recently it's been. If I could tell you the market was going to do over the next 5 years what it's done over the last three.
3: Hey,
2: this is a salad days. We're making green.
3: Yeah.
2: But things change in the market. The market can and will go down. 20% drop, not that uncommon. And
3: what is it, about every 4 years we'll get a 20?
2: And here's the thing that I don't like. We talk too often in terms of percentages. 20%, what does that mean? That means in your $500,000 401k, you're losing $100,000.
3: Yeah.
2: It means in your $750,000 IRA, you're losing $150,000.
3: Mm.
2: It means in your $1 million retirement account, you just lost $200,000.
3: Mm.
2: It can happen like that.
3: Yeah.
2: Happen in a month.
3: Well, and the thing is when you snap your fingers, it happens like that. What happens to us mentally when it happens like that?
2: Oh my God, what do I do? Am I taking out?
3: Do I go to cash?
2: Do I go to cash? I need to keep taking out this amount of money. Am I now taking out more than is sustainable? I don't want a pay cut. I didn't retire just to get a pay cut, so I don't want to take out less. What do I do? How do I handle this? Because my guy said that I was fine. And the market averages this over a set amount of time. Problem is, average is not actual.
3: Yeah.
2: If the market drops during those first couple years of retirement and you're pulling money out, it's a big difference in how long your nest egg could last compared to if it's going up.
3: So if I said people need to prep, we call this kind of retirement red zone of 5 years before, 5 years in, because you said the first 5 years in are truly significant for a lot of people. Do you recommend like a stress test of

0: retirement. Like if I can go, you know what? I'd like to do this in 2 years. Do I then work out and maybe come in here, sit down with somebody, which is a complimentary visit, go through the math, reverse engineer. Here's what I think I'd like to spend when I retire in 2 years. Can you work out what that would be like and then stress test it as if you're retired?
1: I tell you what, yeah, if I go to the doctor, I ask him, hey, am I healthy? What's he going to do? He's going to put me through a stress test.
0: Mm.
1: You better get up on that treadmill.
0: Mm.
1: Let's get the heart moving. Let's get the monitors hooked up. Of course, we're going to run you through a stress test. You ask us, hey, am I going to be okay? All right, let's go through what you've got. Let's go through what your income looks like. Let's go through what your spend looks like.
0: And I've had people come in here and leave going, you know what? I did the wrong numbers.
1: Mm-hmm.
0: You told me exactly what we're going to need. I got to rework this.
1: Yeah. It's eye-opening. Again, financial education. It's answering some of those questions that you didn't even know were out there.
0: I love it.
1: That's what we do.
0: So why don't you come in, spend a little time with us? We're continuing to work through this to get you to a place that you go, you know what? I'm stress-free. I've stress tested. Now I'm stress free. 844-794-9473. It's 844-794-9473. 794-WISE. 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
2: Hey, what's up, Brad?
1: We're hanging in. We kind of redid a little bit of the studio. Studio's kind of still in works. But you can see it when you come into the office.
2: Looks good.
1: Yeah, it looks does look good. A little more comfy.
2: Oh, a lot more comfy.
1: Chairs are a little better for you?
2: Just a tad.
1: So you guys are going to have to come in, walk in. We've got the recording on. I don't know how many people. We probably won't have a whole lot of people just stand by and watch us do radio.
2: You know, I kind of would like that. It'd help the ego a little bit, make me feel like a big deal.
1: Animals at the zoo. Yeah. Because you can peek right in on us. Wise Money, 844-794-9473. We always throw out wisetaxbill.com because it's really easy for you to remember. If you want to hit the site, wisetaxbill.com, what you've been doing forever, putting your money in the 400s, the 401ks, the 403bs, 457s, tax deferred, really user friendly. You can go in, put the money that you have in available. What does Uncle Sam want from you? Well, you can add what your tax bracket is, how much you'd like the gain on that, do your sliders, apologize because the number that you have coming up with Uncle Sam now, later, RMDs, passing on, he likes a lot.
2: Oh, yeah.
1: Oh, Sam wants some
2: Always
1: money.
2: Got his hand in that cookie jar.
1: Other sides, it's pretty, though. Strategies on how to keep more money in your pocket.
2: Absolutely.
1: All right. So, wisetaxbill.com. We'll get you that spot. We're talking about you being in this retirement risk zone. Market losses, no longer in full accumulation mode. We explain this a bunch. We probably can't oversimplify it. So talk to me about when you said, hey, you guys probably have an advisor. Most of them are accumulation advisors.
2: Yeah, yeah.
1: We're different. Why are we different? Even though in a lot of our clients, we're working for growth.
2: We are. Yeah. Growth doesn't stop. You know, it's reference that's a little timely right now. International shipping captains.
1: Yep.
2: Make about $200,000 to $300,000 a year.
1: It's a good living.
2: Well paid. They got to deal with a lot. You're sure. Talking about being on the ocean for days, weeks, I don't know, months. I'm not an international shipping captain. I don't know how long you're out there. All I know is to go from Los Angeles to Australia, we're talking about many hours of flight. So imagine what that's like on a boat.
1: Going 5-10 miles an hour kind of thing?
2: Yeah. Yeah. Okay. Yeah. It's going to take a minute. You're going to have to bring a pack of razors unless you want to have a big bushy beard by the time you pull into port. But they go through horrible water, storms, international laws, things like that. And then they get to the port. And what happens? Well, a specialist comes on board.
1: What?
2: Of their
1: Hold
2: giant
1: on, they don't bring it in?
2: New. The shipping captain gives control. And a specialist comes in, and they're the ones who actually dock the boat.
1: So the guy making 300K gets off the boat to put it in harbor?
2: Not even qualified to dock that boat that he's spent the last umpteen days on, because things have changed. You're not just sailing across the open ocean anymore. Things are different. And things change when you're in retirement. You're not just sailing across the open ocean anymore, doing the same thing that you've done for the last 3 or 4 decades. Hey, it's Monday. I get to go to work, do this for 5 days. I get the weekend here, get a couple days off, and then I got to wash, rinse, and repeat for the next 5 days. Do that over and over again. Well, now I'm hitting retirement. Maybe I'm 5 years from retirement. Maybe I'm 10 years. Maybe I'm in retirement the first couple years. But things feel different now.
1: Yeah.
2: And I need a specialist to help me out with these things that are different because I'm not doing the same things anymore.
1: Here's what they've been doing. these boat captains. I got you in the same thing I had my friend in.
2: Mm-hmm.
1: All of my best clients are in this same thing. You want to ride with this.
2: Or how about this? I got you in the same thing that you first got with me in 20 years ago.
1: Oh, yeah.
2: What's changed? Has anything changed in your life in the last 20 or 30 years?
1: You think?
2: How come you're in the exact same retirement date fund then?
1: Oh, these date funds, these target date funds.
2: They're terrible.
1: Well, see, and a lot of you may not even know that you're in them in your 401ks.
2: Yeah.
1: And that goes to another problem. How many people do we have walking in who don't know what they're in?
2: They have zero clue.
1: Yeah.
2: They have no idea what they're in, and that's part of why they're so worried. So we give you full transparency. Let's talk about the good. Let's talk about the bad that you're in, but also let's talk about what could be better. Because that's the key thing. Can we do better? We always want to do better. Even if you're doing good, could I do better?
1: Better's better.
2: Better is better.
1: Okay, so we go to accumulation. We are distribution specialists. We are those who are docking the boat in the harbor. What changes, though, if I'm going 5 years and I said, let's have a little runway. Give me a little runway to work with. We have people walking in and go, I'm retiring in 5 minutes or 5 weeks.
2: Yeah. And because the thing that changes is they've, for the last 40 years, what have they been getting every 2 weeks?
3: Paycheck.
2: Getting that paycheck. Now something's changing. Not getting that paycheck anymore. Probably got Social Security. Maybe if you're one of the lucky few, have a pension. Is it going to be as much as you were making, though?
1: Highly doubtful.
2: Highly doubtful. So where are you going to get the money? Well, I got this 401k. I got my nest egg. Been putting all my money into that as I've been sailing across the ocean. And take my money from that. Okay, that's a great idea.
1: Except not all yours.
2: Not all yours. And how much are you going to be taking out

0: to know it's going to last you and your spouse for the rest of your lives.
1: Which is now average 30 years?
0: Could be, yeah.
1: I mean, depending on when you go, and we've got people retiring a little bit earlier than 65 now, which creates even greater danger.
0: Mm-hmm.
1: That if you're stopping at 60 and you're going to live potentially now to 100, you're going to have 40 years of retirement.
0: And potentially the most important years of those 30 years are the first five.
1: Okay. Why? Why?
0: If you're taking money from your retirement account during those first five and the market is in decline, it's a completely different animal than if the market's going up. And unfortunately, I hate to tell you, Brad, I don't have a crystal ball.
1: Yeah.
0: I don't, do you got one?
1: Yeah, but see, most people think that their advisor has a crystal ball because we've been told that the market's going to run.
0: And it does, long term.
1: Recency bias tells us it's going to run.
0: Oh, recently it's been. If I could tell you the market was going to do over the next 5 years what it's done over the last three.
1: Hey,
0: this is a salad days. We're making green.
1: Yeah.
0: But things change in the market. The market can and will go down. 20% drop, not that uncommon. And not.
1: What is it, about every 4 years we'll get a 20?
0: And here's the thing that I don't like. We talk too often in terms of percentages. 20%, what does that mean? That means in your $500,000 401k, you're losing $100,000.
1: Yeah.
0: It means in your $750,000 IRA, you're losing $150,000.
1: Mm.
0: It means in your $1 million retirement account, you just lost $200,000.
1: Mm.
0: It can happen like that.
1: Yeah.
0: Happen in a month.
1: Well, and the thing is when you snap your fingers, it happens like that. What happens to us mentally when it happens like that?
0: Oh my God, what do I do? Am I taking
1: out? Do I go to cash?
0: Do I go to cash? I need to keep taking out this amount of money. Am I now taking out more than is sustainable? I don't want a pay cut. I didn't retire just to get a pay cut, so I don't want to take out less. What do I do? How do I handle this? Because my guy said that I was fine. And the market averages this over a set amount of time. Problem is, average is not actual.
1: Yeah.
0: If the market drops during those first couple of years of retirement and you're pulling money out, it's a big difference in how long your nest egg could last compared to if it's going up.
1: So if I said people need to prep, we call this kind of retirement red zone of 5 years before, 5 years in, because you said the first 5 years in are truly significant for a lot of people. Do you recommend like a stress test of retirement? Like if I can go, you know what? I'd like to do this in 2 years. Do I then work out and maybe come in here, sit down with somebody, which is a complimentary visit, go through the math, reverse engineer, here's what I think I'd like to spend when I retire in 2 years. Can you work out what that would be like and then stress test it as if you're retired?
0: I tell you what, yeah. If I go to the doctor, I ask him, hey, am I healthy? What's he going to do? He's going to put me through a stress test.
1: Mm.
0: You better get up on that treadmill.
1: Mm.
0: Let's get the heart moving. Let's get the monitors hooked up. Of course, we're going to run you through a stress test. You ask us, hey, am I going to be okay? All right, let's go through what you've got. Let's go through what your income looks like. Let's go through what your spend looks like.
1: And I've had people come in here and leave going, you know what? I did the wrong numbers.
0: Mm-hmm.
1: You told me exactly what we're going to need. I got to rework this.
0: Yeah. It's eye-opening. Again, financial education. It's answering some of those questions that you didn't even know were out there.
1: I love it.
0: That's what we do.
1: So why don't you come in, spend a little time with us? We're continuing to work through this to get you to a place that you go, you know what? I'm stress-free. I've stress tested. Now I'm stress-free. 844-794-9473. It's 844-794-9473. 794 WISE. 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
1: 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We are doing seminars. Where's your, you're doing a bunch coming up. Well, you have done a bunch.
0: I've had a bunch coming up. I got one coming up over in Dayton in a couple weeks. So don't want to, we haven't forgotten about you guys, Dayton office. We'll be up there. I think one of our advisors is going up there tomorrow.
1: Love maybe. It.
0: David is up in the Dayton area. Had one in Liberty Township last week. So, yeah.
1: I'm heading into Kentucky.
0: Okay.
1: We're going to have some pops in Indianapolis. So all of you who are listening out there, if you go to owprivatecapital.com, you can find out what our seminar schedule is. Hitting a lot of libraries for the most
0: part. Absolutely.
1: Because it makes it convenient for you.
0: Yeah. Yeah. Easy just on your way home from work, stop off and get a little bit of information.
1: We've had a lot of the same presentations because it impacts people. We're going to do some specialized stuff. We're going to do a little Social Security presentation, mm-hmm. right?
0: Absolutely, yeah. It's one of the main things that people worry about during retirement. We all know what Social Security is. When do I start taking it? Should I start taking it the same time as my spouse? Should I delay it? Should I take it early? There's no one-size-fits-all answer, despite what you see on TikTok.
1: See, and that's funny that you say that. We all know what Social Security is. Or do we?
0: Or do we, yeah.
1: Because a lot of people going into retirement thought, you know what? I'm going to live off my Social Security. I'm going to turn it on. It's going to be good. It was supposed to be an additional.
0: A supplement.
1: It's a supplement to our vitamin schedule in retirement. And we haven't done the strategy. Too many people work in a silo when they're couples. You turn on when, I turn on when. Let's hope it works out. You don't do the math. And people are scared about the Social Security thing now because of the insecurity of Social Security.
0: Absolutely. It's
1: supposed to turn off at 2033.
0: Well, it was supposed to be a supplement because back in the day when Granddad was working at the factory, he starts retiring, you know,
1: and
0: last
1: the factory
0: day,
1: paid for it.
0: Oh yeah. Last day he gets that party, gets that cake, maybe a nice gold watch. and he gets that mailbox money. He knows every

0: maybe once a month, I don't know, maybe twice a month, he gets to open up that mailbox. There's my check. I know it's going to show up every single month.
1: Yeah.
0: I haven't stepped foot in this factory for 20 years. They're going to keep paying me. Don't get that anymore. 12% of the population gets a pension.
1: It's ridiculous.
0: And it's going down every single year as more and more companies keep freezing or shutting down their pensions because they get too expensive to keep paying out.
2: What's your feeling on this Social Security thing that we're going to be bankrupt in 2033 and Congress is going to shut it off?
0: Hey, you know, do I think they're going to shut it off? Everyone who's listening, I'm going to run for office next year, and I'm going to run on the platform that I am going to get rid of Social Security. Who wants to vote for me?
2: I don't think you'd get a lot of votes.
0: No one's raising their hand?
2: No, nobody's raising.
0: Okay, yeah. I don't think it's going to go away. Do I think it's going to change? I do think it could change. You know, I'm 49. Young 49, I'd like to say. Do I think my Social Security is going to be the same as someone who is currently taking? My mom, who is 82. God bless her heart.
2: Yeah.
0: Might be a little bit different for me. Do I think someone in their 20s is going to have the same Social Security benefits, the same age when you can first start turning on Social Security, the same full retirement age as what exists right now? Oh, no, I do not. But do I think they're going to take it away? I don't. I think they're going to do things like reduce the payment.
2: Yeah.
0: I think they're going to raise taxes to start putting more money into our Social Security, which is something we talked about on the last segment, raising taxes. Yep. I think they're going to keep putting Band-Aids on, but I don't think they're going to take it away. I think this country would go through turmoil like we've never seen before if they tried to take Social Security away. There's too many people that depend on it right now, and there's too many people that have been paying into it for decades and are going to say, where's my money?
2: I read somewhere, it might have been in connection with Social Security, SSA, that 96% of the people who file for Social Security get it wrong.
0: Ooh.
2: Because we've got more than 500 rules to file.
0: Right.
2: More than 2,000 rules underneath the 500 ways to file and rules, sub-rules beyond that. Is it that we fail to last minute? We followed the government on this thing and kicked the can, and by that time we just call and check a box?
0: I think so. I think also people assume it's just going to be easy. Hey, I go in. It went into the Social Security office. Hey, want my money? All right, sign here. You get your money. If only it were that simple. It's not. So, yeah, I think they go in and then they get this big stack of papers to fill out. And they say, wait a minute. I thought I was just supposed to tell you, hey, I want my Social Security money. And you just start giving me a paycheck. Fortunately, it's not that simple. So, yeah, people end up filling things out incorrectly.
2: Yep.
0: Getting the wrong amount. If you're getting less than what you think you should, than what you really should be getting, do you think the government's going to call you and inform you of that?
2: No.
0: That's not how it works. So yes, the burden is on us in order to make sure that everything is filled out correctly and we get every single dime that we're supposed to get.
2: This is part of the strategy that we use when we do planning with folks?
0: Absolutely. Absolutely. We want to go through your entire financial background, your entire drawer financially. We want to make sure that every base is covered. It's not just your investments. That's one part of it.
2: Ooh, you brought it up.
0: It's investments, it's income, it's taxes, do you have a long-term care plan? It's what's your family, your legacy? 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
2: Okay. 844-794-9473. 844-794-WISE. 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This is to put together a complimentary written financial plan for you, our retirement readiness plan. You brought up drawer, so I'm going there because we kind of talk about people with their junk drawers.
0: Oh, yeah. Oh, yeah. You know what that junk drawer is?
2: Mine's in the kitchen.
0: Mine's in the kitchen. I got a huge countertop. This is envy of everybody, but I got a couple junk drawers. I'm not going to lie.
2: Oh, you have an additional
0: one? Yeah. I got a junk drawer to supplement the junk drawer.
2: Do you know what's in it?
0: No. I have no idea.
2: But you know whenever you've got stuff.
0: But if
2: it's in one of those two drawers.
0: If I can't find it, I know exactly where to go.
2: We talk about retirement junk drawers. So financial junk drawers.
0: Yeah. You know, approaching retirement, I got my 401k. Maybe I had a job a couple years back.
2: I
0: had 401k there. I got some old IRA or something like that somebody set up with me. I got a couple.

0: 10 years. We've seen it.
1: Yeah.
0: Now we're start talking about $500,000, $700,000, $1 million just in long-term care expense. You have any money set aside for that?
1: Man.
0: Look, maybe you do, but did you want to dedicate all of that to your long-term care expense?
1: Time to clean up the junk drawer, folks. 844-794-9473. 844-794-9473. You're in that time. I think a lot of you are in that time where you go, you know what, I probably could use some help. And I'll go back to what Keith said earlier. It seems scary to walk in. We'll make it as easy as we possibly can.
0: Absolutely. We make it simple.
1: Let's put together a plan for you. 844-794-9473. You're listening to Wise Money.
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1: So glad you are back with us on Wise Money. Brad Johansson, David Feener, sitting in the radio studio. It's been a minute, buddy.
3: It has been. I think last time I was here was when I started.
1: What the heck?
3: I know. You don't like me anymore.
1: Do you try and beg out?
3: No, not at all.
1: Yes, you do. Omega Wealth Private Capital, 844-794-9473. 844-794-WISE. I was just sitting here talking with Keith. We were talking about junk drawer stuff, cleaning up the junk drawer, getting into this spot. We also talked a little bit about, man, this behavioral science of 2026, which gets us into emotional reacting to what's going on in the world and why so many people struggle because they don't have a plan before the what if stuff starts happening. You've had a lot more folks coming in who are kind of adjusting. Most of them coming in long before they're ready to retire or, David, I'm tired of this. I'm walking in. I got to do this tomorrow. Most people more close to that edge before even trying to stress test retirement?
3: Yeah, I think it's, well, I think it's a good combination of both. A lot of people are ready to go, but then with current economic happenings going on, they get a little nervous and they want to come in and check and see, am I ready? Can I do this?
1: Yeah.
3: And that's where the conversation starts.
1: Okay, so the conversation starts, but are they even close to having an understanding of where they are, what they have, how much they need to retire? How many people are prepped in that way?
3: Very few. I'm actually very surprised, especially if they've worked with an advisor in the past that helps them grow their money, uh-huh. and then they just want to flip the switch and do a 4% spend down. And that's so basic and ineffective. I just don't think it makes the impact that it needs to.
1: So when you're steering, and we're talking about plans, how many people have figured, and we talk about five agreements all the time. Mm-hmm. Got to have income. We're going to try and figure out income. We've got to work on investments. We do asset preservation. Oh, you've done tax strategy. And of course, you've worked out the legacy planning. How many walking in have, you got five things. How many have done how many of the five?
3: Well, everybody worries about running out of money. So they primarily just look at income. Do I have enough income?
1: Have I hit the number?
3: Have I hit the number? Yep.
1: What's wrong with hitting the number?
3: It just doesn't take everything into account. You've got so many things to look at. I love your example, actually. You always talk at the beginning of the shows, you talk about it's a chess game. It's no longer checkers. It's chess.
1: Yeah.
3: I'll argue that it's a 3D chessboard because moves on one chessboard are going to affect the other two. There's just a lot to consider when you start looking at just income. If you've

0: got enough income, it impacts taxes, IRMA with Medicare. There's just so many factors to calculate into it, and rarely has anybody done that kind of homework.
1: So how difficult is it? We talk about people walking into the office and working through this thing, and that can be daunting. It's a little anxious. I don't really want to tell anybody. I don't want to tell you how much I got. I don't want to tell you how much I should have because I've made all of these mistakes going into this whole thing and working through. Can you decomplicate the idea of what it is to walk into a discovery meeting that we have? And we have a lot of them.
0: I think the biggest part of it's the emotional piece. It's a little bit of animosity. You don't share your finances. You don't talk about politics in public or, share your age.
1: Yeah.
0: But once you get past that, from our side, it's pretty simple. Just get a little bit organized, bring in your statistics, your vital signs, and we do the rest. So I think, once the inertia of getting started, is over.
1: Inertia, I like that.
0: Once the inertia is over, then, it's pretty simple.
1: You're out at workshops. I talked with Keith about this because we're kind of all over the place. OWPrivateCapital.com, where you can find we're doing a lot of these workshops. And I had said we're going to start doing some specialized Social Security workshops.
0: Yep.
1: Why? And you know why? Because people ask for it. We're targeting people who go, I can't get this right. I told Keith that 96% in the latest study, 96% of the people who file for Social Security get it wrong. Because there's more than 500 ways to file, 2,000 rules on top of each one of those. And people are doing it in, I'll do it your way. You do it your way. And then at some point, we'll figure this whole thing out rather than strategizing on social. Can there be a best strategy? And I guess this is what you're going to be teaching in a lot of these Social Security workshops.
0: Yeah, it's like a plan. It's specific for everybody. Everybody's got their own situation. And the biggest thing about Social Security, it's not about filing. It's not about just taking the benefit. Understanding Social Security, how we got to where we are, because it's not the same Social Security that it was 90 years ago. The benefits have changed. The rules have changed. The biggest thing with Social Security is incorporating that into your overall plan, making sure it complements all those other factors. You talked about the five agreements.
1: Yeah.
0: They all tie together. So when you do get ready to claim your Social Security, you want to make sure that it's part of a plan and they all of the pieces of your plan complement each other.
1: Well, we're so against planning just as human beings. We just hate to spend the time. We'll spend time planning vacation. We're not going to spend time planning 30-year retirement. Are you ready? And we put this together. Joe Wilson has put this together. OWQuiz.com. OW, Omega Wealth. OWQuiz.com. Really, really simple, user-friendly. This is, hey, am I ready to retire? And for a lot of you, you're not even sure what questions you're supposed to ask. It provides some of those to get an idea of, am I ready to retire? When we get people in, more often than not, are people saying, you know what, I can adjust to this number? Or do most people have a number in their head and maybe we have to tell them, shoot, we've got somebody coming in this week, that we had to, in the initial stage, say, if this is the math, I want you to reiterate the math. Tell me how much you need to live on. We're going to have to do some different things with the purpose of this money to guarantee an income, because that's what's happening. Your paycheck's going away.
0: Yeah, the question, I guess, is...
1: Yeah, I didn't really ask you a question, yeah. Did I? I'm saying, how many people are having to adjust what the number is in their head from what the real number is to live on?
0: It's probably 50-50. I think a lot of people have a hope until there's a plan. Hope's not a plan. They hope to be able to do what they want to do. But then when you take a look at the numbers, it just doesn't support their hope. So the adjustment then comes on their side. But what I like, though, is they're more often than not pleasantly surprised. They have this fear of running out of money, as we all do. So after they come in and sit down and take a look at a plan and check the numbers, I can really do that. I can really retire. Yeah. I didn't think I could. So I think it's probably 50-50, but that's a pleasant surprise for most.
1: What would you say? I'm going to put you on the spot. You already looked at me like I got a four heads. What would you do as a checklist for somebody who come in and say, I would just like to check this to try and figure out, what do I have to do to try and figure out whether or not I'm ready to retire, which is owquiz.com. It's easy to do that. But what do I mentally need to do to be ready to say, okay, oh man, 30 years, I've got this set?
0: If you're getting ready to retire and you it's around the corner, I'm ready to pull the trigger and I want to do this. I think two things. The first is you got to check your spend. I don't like the word budget. I think I got that from Joe. Budget covers your bills, you know, my house payment, my water bill, Netflix, whatever it may be. That covers your cost, but that's not what you spend. Stop at Skyline. Skyline's not cheap anymore. Yeah. Wherever you go, though, whatever money you spend is part of your overall spend, because now that's your income needs to cover what your income needs to cover. So get a true idea of where your spend is. The other side of it is, do you have the assets to generate the income you want to? I think the example that you use a lot is that mailbox check. Mm-hmm. I know every month I'm going to get a check, and I know that I'm retiring and I have income that will cover all my needs and I'll never have to worry about it.
1: Do people fail most times to not include taxes in yes. what the 30 year looks like?
0: Taxes and inflation are probably the two biggest misses.
1: Yeah.
0: Yep.
1: Absolutely. And how do we work within a plan on safe income, zero floor strategies, and trying to understand what's qualified money? What are you qualified for? You could qualify to pay more taxes. And the money that gives you an opportunity to say, if I work this in with the correct inflation, what are we usually using for 50-year inflation?
0: 3.8%.
1: Can we do the math so that it works 30 years out when we're growing these numbers?
0: Absolutely. Math doesn't lie. It's easy to kind of predict some of the inflation. There's other factors that you're not going to be able to predict. Social Security COLA has an average, but it's not guaranteed. Legislative risk kind of plays in part. But if you can get 90% of it covered with the inflation, rising inflation, cost of living numbers, build in a little bit of a hedge, if you will, like you'd mentioned, some of the other options you've got to create income, then you've got a really solid plan.
1: You want to see anybody this week?
0: Oh, I'll see anybody who wants to come in.
1: 844. What's the number? 794. Wise.
0: 9473.
1: Say it again.
0: 9473.
1: Now, what's the whole number,
0: 844-794-WISE, David? 844-794-WISE. 9473.
1: Didn't I see you on the fan cam at the Reds game recently?
0: You did.
1: How about you? You're very famous.
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3: 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Content should not be viewed as an offer to buy or sell any of the securities mentioned or as legal or tax advice. 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

0: 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Well, the Colts schedule is out. They do have an international game this year in London. That will be week 4 of the season, and they'll be taking on the Commanders.
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0: Q95, Queen and David Bowie together, Carb Day, which historically, I mean, back in the day, used to be on Thursday. Then you'd have Friday to recover. Then you'd hit race day weekend. Well, now they just figured, let's throw Carb Day in there on a Friday and have us some fun. We'll get your Carb Day broadcast going strong in the morning with Bob and Tom, broadcasting live from the track. 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

0: 9500 with Guns N' Roses. The Memorial Day weekend rapidly approaches. 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

0: Q95 rocks with Elton John, Rocket Man, and I think modern IndyCar driver strapping in 227 miles per hour. That's the feel, you know, that's the lap average. Hard telling how fast you're going down the straightaways. I think that kind of is Rocket Man behavior. Q95 giving you an opportunity to put some cash in your pocket. More keywords come your way. Another opportunity Monday morning, just a little bit after 9 a.m.
1: 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Congratulations. 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
1: We only break for cash. 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
2: With scattered showers and thunderstorms from the mid-Atlantic into the southeast, some storms could become strong during the afternoon and evening hours. Out west, cooler weather continues for the Pacific Northwest, with scattered rain showers from Washington into western Montana. California stays mostly dry with sunshine and mild temperatures along the coast, but much warmer inland. And that's a look at your national forecast. I'm Jim Ford.

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11: And after a wet Saturday, we are going to have a sunny Sunday, but very hot with a high of 85 this evening, down to 67. And then the rain returns. Tomorrow's going to be partly cloudy. Thunderstorms becoming likely during the afternoon with a high of 84 to kick off the week.
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Q9500, rocking you with Guns N' Roses. They are going to be embarking on a very ambitious tour. We'll give you some details about that soon. And I never thought it would come to this, I guess, with technology. There's so much you can do. But Amazon turning up the heat in the delivery wars with the expansion of what they call Amazon Now, bringing ultra-fast service, like 30 minutes or less. And so far, they've got a number of cities dialed in. So they're using a bunch of different methods, including drones. But yeah, that's about as instant as you can get, 30 minutes or less, and it could be coming to Indianapolis.

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Here's to hoping whoever wins the 500 this year isn't lactose intolerant. Indy's Rock and Race

0: Q9500, month of May. Looking forward to the 110th running of the Indy 500 a week from today. They've sold out all the reserve seating, so the race organizers have lifted that local broadcast delay. Expanded coverage of the Indy 500 starts Sunday, May 24th at 10 a.m. It will happen, of course, nationwide, but importantly, also here in Indy.
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0: Q9500 with Pat Benatar, and we are getting you ready for the race. 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
1: Attention. All tasks requiring effort are hereby canceled. Q95 has declared the official "It Can Wait Until Monday" weekend. Turn it up, ignore the world, rock like no one's watching. Dude, I'm sorry, I was watching. That was f***ing weird.

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Q9500, where there will be more opportunities for you to win cash. 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

0: What is up on this Sunday? My name's Thor. That was Pearl Jam on Indie's Q95, a classic rock. I'll be with you until 5 o'clock today. Let's buckle up because we got Tom Petty, Def Leppard, and STP coming up next.
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I've got

Next hour, I got a crazy story of a woman who is now rich because of something stupid. It's going to really annoy you, so buckle up. My name's Thor. We're Indies Q95 Classic Rock.

0: Bon Jovi on Indy's Q95 Classic Rock. There's a place in Arkansas called Crater of Diamonds. It's kind of like a niche place where you go. Is niche the right word? Where you go with your family and you pretend to find diamonds. Maybe you find something small. Well, this woman recently found a 3.09 carat white diamond. Yeah, that's a lot of money right there. She was searching with her boyfriend, who she now broke up with because she's rich and she doesn't need to be with him anymore. That's incredible. I've already booked my plane ticket. I'm going to Arkansas right after the show. Guns N' Roses next.
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0: We all remember the $5 footlong from Subway. 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Well, they're launching something new called 6-inch deli faves. I'm talking new ham salami, new spicy pepperoni, cold cut combo. 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How great is that? You know, everyone needs to save some money somehow. 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My name's Thor. 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

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Hit me up. Tell me what you want to hear. Right now, this one goes out to Zach in Plainsfield. 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
1: 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It's Thor with you on this Sunday. 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

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Okay? 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

Guys, I got an idea for you for date night. I know your chick, she finally wants to go out. She wants you to take her out on a nice date. Well, you can win it some free tickets and not even tell her about it. Eliza Schlesinger is coming to town. Very funny comedian. Clues Hall, June 6th. 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Don't even tell her. And then take her out on the date. She'll think you bought the tickets.

My name's Thor. We're Andy's Q95 Classic Rock and my time. She is up. I'm going to get out of here. I will be back soon. Hope you have a great rest of your Sunday. In the meantime, here's Zeppelin.

After the rainout yesterday, it has been an action-packed and very exciting day of qualifiers at IMS. And we still have the Fast Six to come to determine who is going to get that pole position for the race next week. It's Q9500.

Gonna be a warm and muggy night tonight, and then tomorrow we do have a chance for some scattered severe thunderstorms moving in sometime after 2 tomorrow afternoon. Just something to keep an eye on. It's Q9500.

Chad Smith of the Red Hot Chili Peppers pretending to be Will Ferrell when the SNL monologue started last night was hilarious. They looked so identical. I love that they did that bit last night. It's Q9500.

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